Let's get the party started. See you at the bar, you was hardly talking. That's when I knew that your heart was starring. Friends to lovers need a part to star in. Like, wait, babe,

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0: 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My
1: what you need to do is be thankful for the life you got, you know what I'm saying? Stop looking at what you ain't.

And if you hear this and I go on the back, go on the knees, baby, shake it to the last. And if you hear this and I go on the back, go on the knees, baby, shake it to the last. Bend it to the center, baby, to the max. Please just rewind, let me shake it to the max.